0: how we can manage this is prevention is the best response. So we just need to be aware about our HbA1c or the 3 months average blood glucose readings.
1: Mm-hmm.
0: Once we have the blood glucose readings in normal range around 6.5 or 7%, that basically means that we are controlling our blood glucose very well. In that type of situations, we can say the patient is at a lower risk of developing any of these complications. Each percent we go up, our risk for developing all complications becomes more and more.
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0: Prayer or Salat is the most important pillar of Islam. It is in fact the first religious duty prescribed on every single prophet from Adam to Muhammad, second only to testifying the oneness of Allah. The Prophet, peace of Allah be upon him, further narrates in a hadith Qudsi, Allah said, "The covenant between us and them is Salat. So whoever establishes religion, whoever undermines religion." It is therefore important that we never become slack in performing our prayer or salat. If we miss any prayer for whatever reason, we must pray it immediately without further delay. The Prophet, peace and blessings of Allah be upon him, said, "Whoever oversleeps and misses his prayer or forgets to do it, let him pray as soon as he remembers it." Related by Al-Bukhari and Muslim.
1: The hits just keep on coming.
2: Now back to the music on Pilihan.